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Zara Larson, Midnight Sun on Z104.3, Baltimore's number one hit music station. The night show is popping, man, on a Wednesday night. My name is EJ, officially stepping in with Ariana Grande. Hate that I made you love me.

0: 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My name is EJ. What are you up to?
1: Just Netflix and chill.
0: I've never had anyone admit that over the radio.
1: I guess I'm a first.
0: You're a freak. That's what you are.
1: Maybe.
0: That's right. Own it. Own it. Brodo and Risk It All. Let's go.

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My name is EJ. Who trying to see Harry Styles in New York, man, for the residency? 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American Girls, let's go.

Waiting by the phone on the Fred Show tomorrow morning. Why did somebody get ghosted? We'll investigate. $1,400 with Joe Buscelli in the showdown. The throwback throwdown name that tune battle and the daily throwback dance party. 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
1: If I needed to, but not like on the regular.
2: 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What do you mean if you needed to?
1: Like, if something weird was happening and I needed an answer.

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1: Yo, what up? My name is EJ Inside the Night Show. Shout out to Somber, who literally just turned 21. And I feel like that dude has accomplished so much before being 21. I feel like his career is just going to soar because I feel like he is just that guy. Somber, my body isn't ready. Let's go.

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Yo, here we go. New at 9. You already know. My name is EJ. Shout out to my girl, Tyla. I had the dopest time talking with her, I want to say, a couple of weeks ago. I cannot wait for that new album, which is going to be dropping July 24th, man. Can't wait to see the new sound of Tyla. Here she is.

I just made on Z104.3. My name is EJ. So Ariana Grande was out with her ex July 4th over the holiday. I'm like, it's not bad to spin the block sometimes. You know what I'm saying? Z104.3.

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My name is EJ. 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
1: I don't believe so, unless you already have a reason.
2: Really? 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

Olivia Dean right there, Man I Need on Z104.3, Baltimore's number one hit music station. Did you see how Vegas police say that this Little League president spent money on strip clubs, travel, and ED pills when it's supposed to have went to the kids? 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

Yo, Vincent Boone, Time of My Life right there on Z104.3, Baltimore's number one hate music station. My name is EJ. Is it ever okay to snoop on your partner? I'm like, sometimes. 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

0: Yo, Kehlani and Foden right there on Z104.3. My name is EJ. Is it ever okay to snoop through your partner's things?
1: Hell yeah.
2: Why? 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

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Why did somebody get ghosted? We'll investigate. $1,400 with Showbiz Shelley in the showdown. 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
1: 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It's Angelina. 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The new hit list. Let's kick it. Discover some new music. 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
2: I came across this and thought it was funny. I'm going to confirm or deny if this is true. Stupid things people say when you get divorced, okay? Everything happens for a reason.
3: Yeah.
2: The reason is that you both stop putting in the work.
3: Mm.
2: I mean, so technically, technically, yes, it's correct. But I don't know. I feel like sometimes, too, like, people do grow or they change or they realize that they deserve more out of the situation. So,
1: but also, I think if it's, like, right when, like, you're going through divorce, I don't think you want to hear that.
2: But you guys seem so happy. Yeah, like, people told me that, too. I hated that. Like, of course we did. We only post the good stuff on Instagram, stupid.
0: Yeah. Well, yeah, you're not going to fight in front of other people.
1: Oh, you seem so happy. Well, clearly we weren't, though.
2: Like, these are things you should not be saying. Another one. At least you still have your kids. This one says that grief doesn't disappear just because blessings exist. I don't know. That's a weird one when you bring kids into
3: it. Yeah. It's like,
1: yeah.
2: This is one thing people shouldn't say to a divorced couple or a person is, I'm so sorry. Because chances are they did this to, like, be better for themselves. You know what I mean? Like, they chose themselves over the relationship.
0: Yeah. When I find out people got divorced and they go, oh, we're getting divorced, I'm like, congrats. Because usually, like you said, Tito, they're at their wit's end and this is their new life they're starting.
2: Yeah.
0: And they're just like, no, yeah, it is a good thing.
2: This is one thing you shouldn't say to a person when they're getting divorced is maybe your standards are too high.
0: Who's saying that?
2: I don't know. It's a thing. I actually had one of our listeners reached out to me recently and said that it was her sister or someone in her family told her that the reason dating doesn't go good for her is because her standards are too high. And I was like, listen, don't lower them, man. Know what you want. I've been telling this to guy friends that I know. Bro, it doesn't matter. Guy, woman, whatever. Your standards are your standards. Don't settle. Don't be with somebody that doesn't fill your cup, man. Why?
1: I agree.
3: Just lower them a little bit.
2: Lower the standards?
3: Yeah, just a little bit. Because if you're just running around here single, you wonder why you're the problem. Guess, you're the problem.
1: But if it's unrealistic standards, then maybe. But if it's like common sense, like don't cheat on me.
3: Like you're not going to find a perfect person. You make that person perfect for you.
2: That sounds crazy. Maybe. How do you make someone perfect for you?
3: What's that saying called? Like, there's not a perfect person out there. Like, you guys become a perfect couple. Like, you guys.
0: That's not a saying.
3: Oh, I forgot what it was.
0: Everybody's cup is a different size. Maybe yours is just a little teacup.
3: I mean, yeah, but I'm happy. That's all that matters.
2: Nicasio just sits on his bed, rubbing his belly button, watching Adrian Broner all day. And that's happiness for him.
3: That's my cup. Fill it up.
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2: Healthcare in America's trash. I said it again, or I'll say it again. And listen, if you work in the healthcare field, I'm not saying you or what you do. The things you do are amazing. But the way that they charge.
0: Oh, insurance.
2: And oh, my God. I want to talk to you about MRIs next.

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0: All right, we're playing Are You Smarter Than Nicasio? Let me see. Is Luis, correct?
2: That's correct.
0: All right, my dude. Nicasio's got the question. He's got the multiple choice answers. Hear him out and then pick the right one so we can get you hooked up. Cool?
2: Cool.
3: Which rapper was in a partnership with Jif and recorded an entire song and music video while heavily snacking on the brand's peanut butter? Is it A, Eminem, B, Twista, or C, Ludacris?
2: Eminem.
3: No.
0: Not Eminem.
3: Not Eminem.
0: It's all good, though. It's either Twista or Ludacris.
2: Luda.
3: It was Luda.
0: Happy that morning, Luda. Congratulations. We're going to get you hooked up, man. Yeah. How's your day going?
2: All right, it's going good so far.
0: That's what's up, bro. Well, thank you for listening, man. I appreciate you. We'll get your info. Just hang on 1 second, okay?
2: Okay.
0: Coming up next, father of five has a clever hack to feed his family for very cheap at Chick-fil-A. We'll talk all about it.
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1: There's a father of five that has a clever hack to feed his family for cheap at Chick-fil-A. 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
2: No.
1: I'm curious, what does he do, Serena?
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1: Let's talk long-term relationships. Comedian Chelsea Handler spoke out, said they are not for her. It's tea time. It's Tino Cochino Radio. Let's listen.
2: I am not a long-term person. I just am not interested in anything that comes after the six-month relationship mark.
3: Why do you think that is?
2: I'm not interested in dealing with your family or your issues. I don't want to be part of a unit. I want to have a good, sexy affair.
3: I get that.
2: I don't want to be a couple.
3: Yep.
2: I just want to have somebody that I'm into and buzzing on. It's the same with like drugs. Like, I don't stay too late to the party. You know what I mean? I know when to wrap things up, and I know when I never wanted to have to quit a drug or quit alcohol. So I've never wanted to have to give it up. So I've never gone so far that I have to. And that's how I am with guys. I'm not obsessive. The best parts of my life have always been the parts where I'm single.
1: This is what it's all about. Not specifically what she said, but about knowing yourself and knowing what you're able to give to another person. If you know that a long-term relationship is not your thing, just be honest about it. And you put it out there. Now, that way, whenever you move forward or whoever you get with, they know what it is. There's no expectations other than a good time. Mm-hmm. And no one gets hurt.
4: Do you ever feel like she's just doing this because it all kind of failed?
1: What
4: like,
1: failed?
4: Like her relationships and all that stuff. Like, do you think this came from somewhere or she
1: like
4: has
1: she doesn't take accountability and so this is her way of kind of skipping past that?
4: I mean, yeah, because
1: I could be.
4: I feel like every woman wants a relationship and then get married and do the whole thing.
1: I think it depends,
4: right?
1: though. She's yeah. so, she doesn't need anybody for anything. She kind of built this, you know, empire for herself.
4: Yeah.
1: She and doesn't need to lean on anyone.
5: And she might feel like she doesn't want to give up any of that to have a family or to be tied down with somebody.
4: Yeah. It's kind of selfish, right?
1: It's okay. It's her life. Speaking of life, I had a life-changing moment yesterday at Chipotle.
4: Oh, really?
1: I'm officially, I hate the term, I guess, but I feel like I'm beyond an unk. I'm just old. It was, oh my God, I'll share it with you next, man. It was crazy.

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1: Baltimore's number one hit music station.
0: So yesterday, I, Tino Cochino, was at Chipotle. I love Chipotle. It's a vibe. Yesterday, I go to sit down. I realized, I need to wash my hands. And I was at a ghetto Chipotle, so there's a keypad on the door. Can't just walk into the restroom. Mm-hmm. And so I go to the cashier, and I'm like, hey, can I get the restroom code? And she said, yeah, it's going to be 1485 hashtag. And I was like, what? You mean pound? 1485 pound? And she went, what's a pound? Pound what? Bro, I stood there in shock because I didn't understand it at first. I know what the hashtag is, obviously, but yeah. I was like, how do you not know what pound is? But then I had to look stupid because I just stood there as I'm processing it all. But I realized, I mean, she was young. She probably, honest to God, doesn't know what pound is.
1: She's like, there's this weird man that wants to pound me.
2: Oh my God. I mean,
0: maybe. She was young enough to where she's probably never even heard the term.
2: That's just her. Like, I didn't know the pound's not until after school, until like after high school.
0: What did you think it was called?
2: I mean,
0: you saw it on the phone.
2: Hashtag, yeah.
0: No, you didn't. Hashtags
1: did not exist.
2: But that's what it is, though.
0: Nicasio thinks he's younger than he is. When you were in junior high, a hashtag was not a thing.
2: It's not even a young or old thing. She just doesn't know. Like, that's just what it is. It's like,
0: that's what it is. That's what I just said.
2: Yeah, it's like saying, you know, I don't know what a period is. I call it a dot. Like, you know what I'm saying? It's like that. She just don't know what it is. You're not old.
0: Nicasio's annoying me right now. It's like he halfway listens, and so like he kind of has a point, but doesn't have a point.
3: Nicasio used to call it the tic-tac-toe symbol.
2: Well, maybe, yeah. Just...
0: Well, the thing is, Matt was out of the room and didn't hear any of the story.
3: But I know what you're talking about, because I saw the video.
0: Oh, okay, yeah. I mean, do your kids know what pound is?
3: No, they would call it the hashtag symbol, for sure. I guarantee if I asked them.
2: Well, wait till they get older.
0: Go to my Instagram, it's at Tino Cochino. You can watch the video, jump into the comments, share your thoughts. It was awkward, to say the least. Coming up next, Chloe Bailey. Been kind of quiet recently, right?
1: Mm-hmm.
2: Yeah, what
0: was the last thing she was in?
1: Was it?
2: She make a movie?
0: She was Little Mermaid, right?
2: Yeah.
3: No, that's Halle Bailey.
0: Oh, yeah, you're right. It's
1: confused.
0: Her sister.
1: Yeah.
3: Who the hell Chloe is Bailey? Chloe Bailey?
1: She's a singer too, I think.
0: Oh, okay. So she, I guess, waited until the next day to confront a man about cheating because she wanted to cuddle one more time.
1: Oh, that's sad.
2: Shout out.
0: Yo, let's talk her toxic ways next.
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0: 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Woo! We are almost there. The top two songs of the day. I know it's been a long top five, but dude, the biggest songs voted by you and your thumbs ups on the iHeartRadio app. Yes, it is coming up next. We're almost there. Don't bail on us. 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
0: All right, dating in 2026, man, I think it's trash. It's just tough. People have weird expectations. Everything's social media based. I don't think there's any authenticity. And if there is, I have not found it. I'm going to read you this DM that a listener sent me that she wanted me to kind of share my perspective on, which I do on this week's dating podcast, Laugh and Love. But I want to see what you guys think about it. So this is what she said. I thought I met the perfect guy. We talked for almost 3 weeks before going on our first date. He was funny, respectful, has a great job, and everything just seemed normal. He picked me up, took me to a really nice restaurant, and the day was going great. About halfway through dinner, his phone rang. He looked at it, got really pale, and he said, "I have to take this." He walked outside for like 15 minutes. I could see outside the window. When he came back in, he looked stressed, and he told me his ex was having a mental breakdown and needed him. I felt bad for him and her, so I told him if he needed to leave, I understood. He thanked me, he paid for the bill, and he drove me home, and he apologized the entire way. It felt genuine. The next morning, I got a message. Not from him. It was from his wife.
1: Wow.
0: Turns out there was no ex. She found my Instagram, sent me screenshots of their wedding photos from 6 months earlier, and told me she tracked his location to the restaurant because he told her he was working late. She wasn't calling because she was having a breakdown. She was calling because she knew he was on a date with me.
1: That's crazy.
2: Hey, shout out.
1: But I think that happens more often than not, because I had a friend too where she like... they met on Instagram, and I think they hung out a couple times and everything, and he, like, come to find out, yeah, like, he had, like, a whole family, was, like, living still with his, like, his girlfriend, and they had kids. I'm like, how do you have, like, this double life almost?
3: What's wrong with it? And
4: what's can
3: you
4: wrong
3: get
4: with it?
3: Yeah, can you get in trouble for this? Are you breaking the law? I don't understand. Like,
2: it's not
1: the
2: illegal.
1: Laws of, like, relationships, yes.
3: Oh, God. I don't understand. Like, if you're willing to accept it, then why not go for it?
0: She's not willing to accept it. What do you mean?
1: He's lying.
3: I know, but it's just like...
0: It's not like this was an open thing and this was an agreement that they all had. This is him literally creeping.
2: 6 months ago, they got married.
3: Why can't people share?
0: I don't know. Listen, I share my thoughts, and they're a little more in-depth than Nicasio's. You can stream this week's podcast. It's called Laugh at Love, wherever you stream your favorite podcast. Literally just search for Tino Cochino Laugh at Love. Coming up next, this might be interesting to some of you. The world's first body count reset center is now open.
3: Ooh. That's cap.
1: What do you mean?
0: Serena's like, where? Let's talk about it next.

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1: Somebody in this room might care. I'm not sure. Maybe. The world's first body count reset center has just opened in Brazil, and it starts at $1,000.
2: How does this work?
0: Yeah, I don't understand.
1: I guess, I don't know. You can show up, and they cleanse you.
2: Oh, like that, like baptizing them.
1: No, it's actually a scam.
2: Oh, wow.
1: But here's the thing. It was an actual, like, I mean, AI makes some of the worst flyers, but some of the best ones if you know how to use your prompts. And so there was this flyer that was created, and it was promising basically a fresh start. You know, some people are going to believe this. They're like, mm-hmm. Oh, my God, I can cleanse myself from my past and my exes and start over and be like a reborn virgin or born again, right?
0: Yeah.
1: And so they flew to Brazil. They paid the money. They did the whole thing and found out that it was all made up. It's not even real. It's not a real business. It's not a real service. It's not anything.
0: So, like, and they paid and they showed up to, like, nothing. An empty warehouse?
1: So nothing, yeah. They got scammed. They got a money.
3: Free trip to Brazil.
1: And it even had, like, imaginary 5-star reviews and, like, all kinds of stuff.
3: Oh, my God.
0: That's crazy. But also, that's also to say, like, I mean, what are you, like, what is it? Resetting, I guess. Like, because you did what you did. I mean, you don't have to, like, dwell on it, like, because everyone has a past, but.
1: The comments are wild. At Ellie Basher said, celibacy for 2.5 years will also make you feel like you had a reset. I'm basically a virgin.
2: Oh, dang.
3: 2.5 years.
1: Psych, what she said, does it come with a it never happened certificate?
0: That's funny.
1: Leo Roberts said, it's detoxing. That's good. That's good. Tino Cuccino Radio. People that are feeling just burnt out and kind of are joining in a new club. And we're going to talk all about it next.
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0: Yeah.
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5: Oh, it was high standards. I'm one of the hottest people of all time, though, wasn't it?
0: You are, yeah.
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1: I feel like there's a ton of people that just feel burnt out. Just the world and everything right now, it's a bit much sometimes.
0: Mm-hmm.
1: There's, I guess, burnt out people like joining in this new club or a group or something. I saw like a quick headline about it. Serena's got the story.
0: Yeah, it's a club rest stop where people meet up at like the park or something, and they just have one goal, and it's to do nothing. So they just lay on their blankets, they meditate, maybe listen to sound baths. But yeah, it's just so they could
2: sound baths.
0: Yes, it's like where they have like
1: a sound bath mat.
2: Is that the little bowl?
0: Yes.
1: It's so peaceful. It is relaxing, but
2: really,
3: what kind of hippie stuff is it?
0: Well, they're saying it's so people can disconnect from the hustle culture. And if you're paying, or you know, like I don't know if they're paying, but if you are going to a place and that is the goal, like maybe that's the only way you can rest.
2: Intention.
0: Yeah.
1: Everyone just wants to be part of something now. That's why there's like all these run clubs and all these different things. It's like, I got a friend that's in a run club that has never ran a day in his life. And I'm just like, bro, what are you doing?
2: Will they join us so like he would start running?
1: I get that it's a community, but it's a run club. Go anywhere else. Oh, wow. You have to run at some point, don't you?
0: Yeah, maybe eventually he's going to.
1: It's been like months. Serena, I think he's gained weight.
2: This is the speed walking club.
3: Serena, are you saying that Tino's judging these people?
1: No, I'm not judging. I guess I am. No, that's fine. Yeah, I am. Yeah. And what? Yeah, if you're going to be a part of a run club and you don't run, why do you go to the run club?
3: Yeah. And it's just like book clubs, too. Like, who's going to these things?
1: People that want to read books.
0: Yeah.
1: I understand that, but I'd feel the same way. If you join a book club and you don't read the damn books, then why are you in the book club?
2: My wife is in a book club, but she only listens to audiobooks. Is she allowed to be in that
1: book
2: club?
1: Doesn't count. She needs to say she's part of an audiobook club.
2: Yeah, but everybody else reads in the club. She's only allowed to listen to it.
0: I've read that it does the same exact thing to your brain when you listen to the audiobooks.
2: There's no way.
1: It sounds like you're judging your wife.
2: I am judging my wife. I tell all the time. Don't call it a book club. It's a wine club. You guys just get together and drink.
3: Wait, they drink? Oh, wow. Well, that's what it is.
2: Yeah.
1: Well, I feel like that's the run clubs, too. Like, they all like to like go run and
3: after
1: do this. And after they all go eat or do something stupid or drink. And it's like, well, doesn't that defeat the purpose of everything you just did?
3: What are we doing, guys?
1: I don't know. That's the thing. What are we doing?
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1: Tell him, Kiki. Tell him.
2: Oh.
1: I'm proud of you.
2: Thank you.
1: You did a great job. Good job, yeah. Okay.
2: Well, I'm a winner in my book.
1: Yeah, that's all that matters. Same, same. Which we need to feel these days, yeah.
3: The Fred Show.

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2: Baltimore traffic. Good morning. US 113 southbound is closed between Gomorrah Road and Morris Road in Sussex due to an accident. There's construction that has a left lane closed on 95 between 24 and 543. Other than that, things are moving pretty well around the region. Traffic looks good on 895 and the Beltway. The Harbor Tunnel and the Fort McHenry Tunnel are running smoothly. BW Parkway, 97 and 70 are all in good shape as well. And travel times are remaining close to normal. I'm Rose and that's your traffic.
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2: 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Expect a rainy day with afternoon thunderstorms, high of 86.
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1: Here's Rose with three things you need to know.
2: What's going on, Rose?
3: Fans can begin claiming free Ravens training camp tickets today at 11. The Ravens will hold 12 open practices in Owings Mills, along with a free workout at the University of Maryland in College Park on August 1st. New this year, fans can claim up to 4 tickets per practice, and the team will provide a shuttle bus service from an off-site parking location. Once tickets are claimed, you can join a wait list and will be notified if additional passes become available. The Baltimore Animal Rescue and Care Shelter, Barks, is asking for urgent help after taking in 92 animals in just 48 hours, pushing the shelter beyond capacity. So the biggest need right now is adopters and foster families, especially for large dogs, to help avoid heartbreaking decisions. And the Orioles are planning a major America 250 celebration on Saturday. Pre-game festivities will honor military veterans and active duty service members. You'll receive patriotic giveaways, see a replica of the Declaration of Independence. There will be Americana-themed entertainment, a new Baltimore-style hot dog, and the night will end with Oriole Park's first ever drone show. I'm Rose. Those are the three things you need to know for your day on Z104.3.
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2: 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The Fred Show is on. 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
10: Good morning.
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2: 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You can win if you beat her in 5 pop culture questions in the showdown in a little bit. Bella Hameen's here on the phone and the text 855-591-1035. 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Glad you're here.

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0: Baltimore traffic.
2: Good morning. US 113 southbound is closed between Gilmora Road and Morris Road in Sussex due to an accident. There's debris in the roadway on 95 northbound after 22. The left lane is blocked, so be careful there. There's an accident moved to the right shoulder on 95 northbound at Dundalk Avenue, and construction has a left lane closed on 95 northbound between 24 and 543. Other than that, things are looking pretty good. Both the Harbor Tunnel and Fort McHenry Tunnel are running smoothly. BW Parkway looks good, and the Beltway. I'm Rose, and that's your traffic.
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1: Baltimore weather.
2: Expect a rainy day with afternoon thunderstorms, high of 86.
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2: Scouring the internet so you don't have to is Rose. What's happening today?
3: The Baltimore Animal Rescue and Care Shelter Barks is asking for urgent help after taking in 92 animals in just 48 hours, which has pushed the shelter beyond capacity. The shelter's biggest need is adopters and foster families, especially for large dogs, to help avoid heartbreaking decisions. Large numbers of dead fish were spotted floating in the water near Fells Point on Wednesday, creating a really strong odor along the waterfront. Environmental officials say the fish kill was likely caused by low oxygen levels in the harbor brought on by recent extreme heat and dry weather, not a pollution spill. The Maryland Department of the Environment is investigating while environmental groups continue monitoring water conditions in the harbor. And Major League Baseball umpires traded the ballpark for the hospital this week, delivering smiles to patients at Johns Hopkins Children's Center. Through UMS Care Charities, the umpire crew handed out Build-A-Bear stuffed animals and spent time with kids and their families while in Baltimore for the Orioles series. So sweet. The pictures are just so heartwarming. I'm Rose. Those are the three things you need to know for your day on Z104.
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3: Good morning. US 113 southbound is closed between Gomorrah Road and Morris Road in Sussex due to an accident. There's debris in the roadway on 95 northbound after 22. The left lane is blocked, so be careful there. There's an accident moved to the right shoulder on 95 northbound at Dundalk Avenue, and construction has a left lane closed on 95 northbound between 24 and 543. Other than that, things are looking pretty good. Both the Harbor Tunnel and Fort McHenry Tunnel are running smoothly. BW Parkway looks good, and the Beltway. I'm Rose, and that's your traffic.
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2: What's happening, Rose?
3: Fans can begin claiming free Ravens training camp tickets today at 11. The Ravens will hold 12 open practices in Owings Mills, along with a free workout at the University of Maryland in College Park on August 1st. New this year, fans can claim up to 4 tickets per practice, and the team will provide a shuttle bus service from an off-site parking location. Once tickets are claimed, you can join a wait list and will be notified if additional passes become available. The Baltimore Animal Rescue and Care Shelter, Barks, is asking for urgent help after taking in 92 animals in just 48 hours, pushing the shelter beyond capacity. So the biggest need right now is adopters and foster families, especially for large dogs, to help avoid heartbreaking decisions. And the Orioles are planning a major America 250 celebration on Saturday. Pre-game festivities will honor military veterans and active duty service members. You'll receive patriotic giveaways, see a replica of the Declaration of Independence. There will be Americana-themed entertainment, a new Baltimore-style hot dog, and the night will end with Oriole Park's first ever drone show. I'm Rose. Those are the three things you need to know for your day on Z104.3.
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3: Stop and go on BW Parkway southbound between Arundel Mills Boulevard and 175. 95 northbound, there's construction that has a left lane closed between 24 and 543. There's an accident blocking the right lane on US 113 southbound between Church Street and Morris Road. It involves an overturned tractor trailer. There's an accident on the right shoulder of 70 westbound between Columbia Pike and Marriottsville Road. And slow traffic on 895 southbound between Lombard Street and the Harbor Tunnel. I'm Rose, and that's your traffic.
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3: Expect a rainy day with afternoon thunderstorms, high of 86.
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24: I want to talk to the people who are like, my kid's kind of a dumbass.
25: Oh my God.
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24: It's Thursday, July 9th. 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
24: 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No. I'll do vacation again, but it's July 9th. The Fred Show is on. 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
25: Hi
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26: Good morning.
24: Showbiz Shelley, about 20 minutes away for $1,400 if you beat our pop culture expert in 5 questions. Bella is here on the phone and the text waiting by the phone. The Entertainment Report and blogs on the way.
27: Yeah, they talk better than they type. 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
24: It's like we're writing in our diaries, except we say them aloud. We call them blogs. Kaylin's got one. Go.
26: Thank you, dear blog. So just a heads up on a change in my life. We are now calling my apartment a bed and breakfast. and we have like check-in times, check-out times. Before I went on my vacation, I told you guys, and you thought I was absolutely insane, how I told my sister's bestie, my little sister's bestie, that she could stay with me before her lease starts, while she started working and starting her big girl job. And she stayed there throughout the time that I was away, and then she just checked out of the bed and breakfast on Sunday. I said goodbye to her Sunday because she finally got her bed and her new apartment. And it's really funny because a lot of people are like, well, how does that work? My dad's like, well, she was on the couch, right? And I'm like, no, we slept together. And first of all, everyone thought that was absolutely insane of me, which I was kind of surprised
24: by. Girls, guys don't do that.
26: Yeah. My dad was like up in arms. He's like, well, she's on the couch, right? I'm like, no, I have a king. She's a tiny girl. No, we got Levi in there. We got her in there. I couldn't even tell she was in there. So people thought that was really weird. But even funnier is I noticed that my sister, because she wasn't here yet, she's moving here, but she's not here, started getting very upset and very jealous at the relationship and bond we started forming, which is hysterical because, of course, my sister's been friends with Lauren, is her name, since she was little. I've known all these little girls since they were little spits, and I've watched them grow up. But it was really cool to spend so much time with her and like get to know her on like an adult level that was separate from my sister. It was really sweet. Great roommate. We had a great old time, but we started to like on my vacation, like we started to miss each other and I would be getting texts. My sister would look at my phone and she'd be like, what the hell? She hasn't texted me yet. And the text would be like, I miss you so much. I'm having separation anxiety. Oh. And then she called me one day and she was like, mommy. And I'm like, oh, it's my daughter. And my sister was like, hey, like what's going on? And she's starting to
24: she
26: get.
24: She calls you mommy?
26: Yeah, sometimes. Oh. Sometimes her friends, like as a joke, like call me like auntie or mommy, whatever. I don't know. They're just, because they're 13 years younger. But like Bella got really upset because I called her my daughter and she just was like getting very jealous. So.
24: Well, then tell your friends to get their own places to live for free then, Bella.
26: So, right, exactly.
24: I'm not a dorm, okay? If I'm going to be a sorority mom, well, then I'm going to develop a connection with these people.
26: Well, you know, she got a job with a very nice professional sports team, and I said, don't forget mommy when you get those tickets.
24: Well, don't forget daddy either, then. I had nothing to do with
26: this. Right, right. So she checked out on Sunday, and we sent her off to her first apartment. Checking in tonight is my mom, my stepdad, and my sister in my one-bedroom apartment because my sister moves in tomorrow to her apartment. So, I mean, I got...
24: Your family is lovely, but, like, a hotel, guys. I guess I'm the jack A for, like, not... My mom comes to town and stays in a hotel room. She could stay in my bed. I can sleep on the couch, but she doesn't ask to do that. I think she kind of likes the hotel, honestly. Yeah. I think that's like fun for her.
0: Yeah.
24: But I don't, we don't, no. Like, no.
26: I know.
24: Four people in a one-room, guys.
26: I know. It's a wild. And I also have in my apartment, there's an apartment that you can rent. Like, people can rent. So, like, they could be in their own spot. But it's tonight in my bed, because it's my sister's last night, not in her big girl apartment. It will be my mother, my sister, me, and Levi. And Sean Vaughn on the couch or the floor.
24: Guys,
26: like, it's going to be a
24: successful
26: house.
24: People. You're successful people. Make it a little vacation. Get yourself a nice hotel room. We got lots of them in this town.
26: I know.
24: We don't need to clown car your place.
26: No.
24: I mean,
26: it's and I already have all of Bella's crap because she sent it all here. So I have all her furniture in my apartment.
2: Storage unit too.
26: I have a storage unit. I have Lauren's crap because I'm like, you know what? This better come back to me. Yeah, come on over.
2: We might as well.
24: I mean, I'm too boundaried, but you're not boundaried enough, man.
26: You're like, right. You're right.
24: I have too many walls up, and you need a wall, man. Like, let me.
26: I've never seen a wall in my life.
24: Let me show you the way.
26: Yeah, you're right.
24: Oh man.
26: So that'll be what's going on tonight in my crib. If you guys want to come over,
24: if like my sister's coming to town, we were talking about it off the air with my brother-in-law, and my two nieces. Polly and Maeve, 3 and 5. And honestly, if they were like, we're staying in your house, I'd be like, fine, I'm getting a hotel. Then I'd be down the street.
26: Yeah, I haven't been like alone in a while. I guess I was on vacation, but like, yeah, I haven't been alone in my apartment for, I can't remember the last time I was. So
24: I adopted some livestock and I need a place to store them.
2: Right.
24: So I was hoping I could use your apartment.
26: Bring them over.
24: And what night did you say your whole family's staying there?
26: Tonight is the whole family.
24: That's the night that I need a place to stay in my zebra. My zebras need a place. My zebra. Multiple zebras need a place to stay.
26: Perfect.
24: See, here we go. Here we go. Fred, your mom stays in a hotel. You're a single man, one person. Come on, bro. I would have to give her my room. She doesn't want to take my room. And so she stays in a hotel down the street.
26: She probably likes that.
24: I agree, you know, but she just does it. That's just not, we don't do that. I think she does like that because, you know, she can sleep in till whenever and it's a hotel and the whole thing.
2: Stay in that bed.
24: I don't know what you're doing in that bed. Well, not much lately, but speaking of things being donated to the Smithsonian someday, I think they may study what's going on in there. Fred Show.

me tight and lets me go. He loves me not. 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He holds me tight and lets me go. He loves me not. He loves me. He holds me tight and lets me go. He loves me not. He loves me.

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0: 95 northbound between 24 and 543. There's a disabled vehicle blocking the right lane on US 40 westbound at Hayden Memorial Bridge. Interloop slow between 795 and the JFX, and 895 is slow between Lombard Street and the Harbor Tunnel. I'm Rose, and that's your traffic on Z104.3.
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9: Baltimore weather.
0: Expect a rainy day with afternoon thunderstorms, high of 86.
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2: Morocco and France kick off the World Cup quarterfinals today in Foxborough, Massachusetts. The Moroccans are coming off a shutout win over Canada last Saturday.
3: And Morocco finish on the highest of high notes.
2: Morocco is looking to become the first African country to win a World Cup title. 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
2: Our information guru is Rose. What's up?
3: The Baltimore Animal Rescue and Care Shelter Barks is asking for urgent help after taking in 92 animals in just 48 hours, which has pushed the shelter beyond capacity. The shelter's biggest need is adopters and foster families, especially for large dogs to help avoid heartbreaking decisions. Large numbers of dead fish were spotted floating in the water near Fells Point on Wednesday, creating a really strong odor along the waterfront. Environmental officials say the fish kill was likely caused by low oxygen levels in the harbor brought on by recent extreme heat and dry weather, not a pollution spill. The Maryland Department of the Environment is investigating while environmental groups continue monitoring water conditions in the harbor. And Major League Baseball umpires traded the ballpark for the hospital this week, delivering smiles to patients at Johns Hopkins Children's Center. Through Ump's Care Charities, the umpire crew handed out Build-A-Bear stuffed animals and spent time with kids and their families while in Baltimore for the Orioles series. So sweet. The pictures are just so heartwarming. I'm Rose. Those are the three things you need to know for your day on Z104.3.
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13: Oh boy.
2: 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I'm sure that clip will be isolated.
4: Right. The Fred Show is on.
2: It's Thursday, July 9th. The Fred Show is here. Hi, Kaylin.
13: Hello.
2: Hello, Jason Brown.
14: Hi.
2: I'm Paulina. Hey. Hi, Kiki.
15: Good morning.
2: Showbiz and Bella are here. The throwback throwdown. Name that tune battle is next. If you'd like to play, 855-591-1035. Kaylin with 11 wins this year. Jason has 6. Paulina has 2. Kiki has 1. Jason won the last time that we played. So the order in which you call is the order in which you can pick your in-studio player. You might be called upon for a phone-a-friend, in which you'd be helpful if you knew some throwback songs. But it's our throwback Name That Tune battle we're playing next. The throwback dance party right after that. Fun fact and more coming up this hour. Back after Somber in 3 minutes. Fred Show is on end. Jason, we're commercial free as well.
16: We are.
2: Yeah, I can confirm. Yeah, thank you.

0: Five.
1: Four.
2: I'm a hot one. Three. She goes, I'm a hot one.
0: Two. I don't.
2: Call it Anda.
0: Is that a guess?
2: Walk away. No.
0: Jason?
3: Is it Paula DeAnda Easy?
0: It is. It is. I thought for sure you knew that one.
4: That's my girl.
5: I love it. It's my girl. I love her.
0: Everybody talk about Walk Away. They don't talk about this song
5: enough. Oh, my gosh. And the Lil Wayne remix? Oh.
0: Bow Wow. Isn't Bow Wow on this?

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1: Baltimore traffic.
2: 95 northbound is closed between 695 and White Marsh Boulevard. There's an accident. The through lanes are blocked and traffic is getting by on the left shoulder. The inner loop at Curtis Creek Drawbridge is blocked. 95 northbound, there's construction that has the left lane closed between 24 and 543. Slow traffic on BW Parkway southbound between Arundo Mills Boulevard and 175. Inner loop slow between Park Heights Avenue and the JFX. And there's an accident on US 40 eastbound at 66th Street. I'm Rose and that's your traffic.
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2: Expect a rainy day with afternoon thunderstorms, high of 86.
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16: Yeah!

0: fortune cookie and it has like the numbers on it, like lucky numbers or whatever.
1: Mm-hmm.
0: Well, it turns out in 2005, a fortune cookie company correctly predicted the winning lottery numbers, resulting in 110 people actually winning. And a fraud investigation, but there was no fraud ever found. But somehow 110 people decided, I guess 110 people got the... So does that mean that it's the same numbers on every cookie then? Like, I thought it was random numbers.
2: Yeah, I thought it was just for me.
0: Right.
2: These are my lucky numbers.
0: Well, it turns out 110 people got the same numbers and somehow they bought lottery tickets. And there was no fraud ever found, but I don't know if they paid him or what. But yeah, right. In 2005, a fortune cookie company correctly predicted the winning lottery numbers.
2: Hmm.
0: So maybe play those numbers then next time.
2: Yes, I will.
0: You get one of those things. And, you know, the next time you get a fortune that says good favor is coming, you know, coming to you or yeah. whatever it says. I think they're a little better than that, but you should believe it.
2: They're probably telling us all the same thing, too, on the fortune cookie.
0: Right. Well, I guess if they tell everyone good fortune's coming to them, well, someone's going to get good fortune. So
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0: It's the Fred Show. Thank you so much for having us on today. We love you. We appreciate you. The iHeart app is where to go. If you missed anything from today's show, search for the Fred Show, except for the throwback throwdown, because for some reason we can't put that on our own app. So it's on YouTube instead, because we don't somehow get fined.
2: Not yet. Stop
0: somehow,
2: telling everybody.
0: Somehow. Well, I don't know. I didn't. What do you mean stop telling? I got to tell them where to go.
2: Okay. Well, I hope the feds aren't listening.
1: Feds.
2: Right. Yeah. The YouTube feds.
0: We got a lot of feds listening to us.
13: Like, go find Nancy Guthrie, please.
0: Yeah.
2: Leave our YouTube alone.
0: Yeah. Yeah. Don't worry about our YouTube. Right. You got much bigger problems right now. Yeah. What's going on at the bottom of that reflecting pool, man?
2: Right.
0: Worry about that.
1: Hello.
13: Yes.
0: Please. You got other stuff to do. Don't worry about it. Don't look the other way. But we're on YouTube, Facebook, TikTok, Instagram, Twitch, all the places. Search for the Fred Show. Friday, tomorrow's Friday, the Friday Throwback Dance Party, a new waiting by the phone, Money with Shelly, and more. So have a great day. Catch up in all the places. We'll see you tomorrow. Bye, guys.
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15: Baltimore traffic.
13: 95 northbound is closed between 695 and White Marsh Boulevard. There's an accident. The through lanes are blocked and traffic is getting by on the left shoulder. The inner loop at Curtis Creek Drawbridge is blocked. 95 northbound, there's construction that has a left lane closed between 24 and 543. Slow traffic on BW Parkway southbound between Arundel Mills Boulevard and 175. Inner loop slow between Park Heights Avenue and the JFX. And there's an accident on US 40 eastbound at 66th Street. I'm Rose, and that's your traffic.
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34: Baltimore weather.
35: Expect a rainy day with afternoon thunderstorms, high of 86.
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0: Thanks for having us on. If you're facing something that's going to hurt physically, there's something you can do to lessen the pain by almost half. I'll tell you what it is. Later this hour.
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Maybe it's even Iris. That was so big because it just captured the 90s love vibe. 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

0: Tanya's trying to get to do the full split. She's working on it.
1: Yeah, it's so fun watching Kenzie do it. I'm like, I want to do that.
2: By the way, if you don't practice it, you lose it. I used to be able to do all three splits, and now not so much.
0: Are you having a painful tattoo? Put on a dental procedure, a waxing? What is it? Looking at a photo of a loved one reduces the pain by about 40%.
1: Wow, that's a lot of percent. That's almost 50.
0: Almost half. Yeah, I know.
2: That's great.
0: I try it. See if it works. That distraction, and it does something to your body. So today's quote. You would be surprised by the many talents hidden within you if you gave yourself permission to be a beginner. Honey, I kind of dovetailed that in for you today.
1: Wow, that is a good one.
0: I get frustrated when I can't do it well and I move on. You got to have the patience.
1: Frustrated.
0: Right? To begin.
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1: The Versace dress that Jennifer Lopez wore to the 2000 Grammys with the plunging neckline is so iconic, it literally changed the internet. Remember that? It was so over-searched on Google, it forced the company to invent Google images so people could find it easily. And Jennifer just reflected on her role in the evolution of the internet. 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

0: 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All right. So, Sisney, this is interesting.
1: Yeah.
0: And I was thinking about this. You were reading an article to me about a luxury gas station,
1: like,
0: right?
1: Yeah, like their first
0: of its kind,
1: exactly,
0: in a way.
1: Exactly. Exactly. When you think about gas stations, you think, like, I don't really want to buy anything inside of there. It feels like nothing's healthy. Well, like,
0: you want to get in and out, and it's not a pleasant experiential process generally.
1: Generally. Exactly. So L.A. is going to be getting Maggie's. They're kind of comparing it to, like, what Air One is. And as we know, Air One is like the bougiest grocery stores. They're talking gourmet coffee, fresh pastries, healthy meals. You can get premium groceries even at Maggie's.
0: What?
1: And this is the first of its kind. So a luxury gas station. You can even get your car detailed there if you have the time.
0: What I understand about this is they're going for the experience. They are going to try and have the gas be competitively priced. So
1: right.
0: The gas should be market price. It's the stuff inside they're going to probably mark up. You don't have to buy that stuff.
1: No.
0: But if you get gas just at a nicer place, then kind of why not? You don't have to buy the coffee for $6-$7.
2: But like, I don't want to pump my gas and have my hands all dirty and then go buy like an apple for the day. You know what I mean?
0: But some people, including myself, want efficiency or just use the sink.
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Lauryn Hill was honored late last month at the BET Awards with their first ever Living Legend Icon Award, which included a musical tribute from the likes of Doechii, SZA, Doja Cat, and Lizzo, who just opened up about how much of an influence Lauryn is to her and what Lauryn said to her that inspired Lizzo to keep making music. 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
3: 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Seacrest and your favorite five on this Thursday. Zara Larsson all over the top five in July. Here she is today with the solo track Midnight Sun, number 5.

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1: Appreciate you right along with us. Seacrest counting them down as we do every day, Monday through Friday. Thanks for listening. 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Sopper 3. 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
1: Biggest one of the day. Sarah Ahrens, who wrote this song, Dracula, with Tame Impala, revealed they worked on this track for 2 years, solid. They were literally still making changes with lyrics and melody 2 hours after the final mix was due to the record label. But clearly, the results speak for themselves. Like a lot of artists, they just keep on tweaking. So it's got to go. And it went, and it's at number one again.

0: above you.
1: It is Z1043, Baltimore's number one hit music station. Apparently the caller on 7 has been trying to get through for quite some time with a dilemma that they can't seem to solve themselves. We will try and get into that. Stand by. I'm free.

0: This is Baltimore's number one hit music station. It is Z104.3. Sisney and Tanya, the back room full of things, moving parts, all here. Savannah on the line. So you're calling about your friend who wants to be paid back for fireworks purchased. What happened?
1: Yeah. Over the 4th of July, one of the soccer moms invited a bunch of families over for a party. She, like, grilled burgers and hot dogs, and all of us brought a side dish. And, you know, so we contributed, and it was really fun. The kids swam, and she put on a huge fireworks show. It was really great. I totally enjoyed it. But the next morning, she sent a Venmo request for $72 per family for the fireworks. So I'm like, here's the thing. We were never told that we would be splitting the cost. And I'm not alone. Like, some of the other moms have questioned it. We're just like, what?
0: Okay, so are the other moms going to pay or not? Are you going to protest or pay? There's two
2: options
0: here. That's
2: the thing, yeah.
0: Like, what's
1: worse? I don't know.
0: Protest or pay?
1: Right? I don't know what they're going to do. I don't want to create drama with someone I'm going to see every weekend.
0: So. Yeah. If you don't want drama, you probably handle it. If you can, pay for it. And I would pay and move on instead of protesting. You don't want the drama, you said. So good luck and thank you very much. And do not go back to their place.
2: Right.
1: Happy, yeah. All right. Thank you, guys. Fourth.
0: Okay. Bye.
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0: 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With the heat, people always have a tip. Oh, what you got to do is you got to pour water in your wristbands.
1: Totally.
0: And go out. Or what you got to do is put ice on your in your pillowcase. Like, what? There's so much stuff is ridiculous. Maybe one or two work. Let's look at that next.

0: thank you for being with us on Z1043, Baltimore's number one hit music station. What's up, sis? How are you?
1: Hey.
0: Hot. Hey, Tanya, how you doing? So hot. Busy, slammed, hot. Man, it's been hot all over the world, actually. America, hot. So, somebody said to me, what you got to do is take an ice cold shower.
1: Sure. Now,
0: that, I can do it for a few seconds. That wakes you up, but it doesn't, it makes your blood vessels constrict, making it harder for your body to release heat, which I think is not good to keep it in, right?
1: Oh, so you shouldn't do that?
0: I mean, you can do it to wake up, but it doesn't really cool you down.
1: Okay.
0: I mean, scientifically, they say. Run cold water over your wrists. That works.
1: Yeah. I've never heard of that, but I'm intrigued.
0: Yeah. I think that works.
1: Okay.
0: And putting a bowl of ice in front of a fan doesn't work.
1: Really? That's like making your own AC unit.
0: It doesn't really change things. Here's the one that struck me. People say, it's hot, man. What do? Bro, you got to freeze your pillowcase. That's what they say.
1: Oh, yeah. I've heard
0: that.
1: Who's doing that?
0: People are doing it. It's true.
1: I mean,

0: actually works. Put your pillowcase in the freezer. Put it on your pillow when you go to sleep. It will chill you. I think it'll actually thin up the bloat, too.
1: I feel like you should put the frozen one and then put one over it. So that
0: I don't think it gets that cold. It's
2: yeah,
0: soft.
2: And it's going to get warm within like 10 minutes.
0: It's fine. But freeze your pillowcase. See if that does anything for you.
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is C-1043. All right, Sissany, Tanya, Ruby, Madison, Jordan, thank you all very much. Good day today. The best news of today is tomorrow's not today. It's Friday. So, looking forward to that. We will talk to you then. What did she say?

Riri has been pumping so many people up, but she does it with such a dry tone. Like, she's like, girl, you are fire. Don't let anybody talk to you like that. Don't believe that in yourself if someone talks negatively. Hey, as long as you have some sort of a hype, girl, even if she's monotoned. C-1043.

0: Elizabethany, I wanted to ask you about expiration dates, or like, you know, the Best Buy date. Do you follow those?
1: Completely OCD. I can't have it in the fridge. If it's one day over, it goes in the garbage.
0: Okay, I am half with you because I will not eat it if it's a day over, but I also, for some reason, don't take it out of my fridge. And then I'll go over to my parents' house just appalled by how much expired things that they have that they're eating. And I start trashing everything.
1: I do the same thing at my dad's house.
0: Can you come over and do it for me since I'm incapable of doing it for myself? 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Best if used by or used by. So, like, you're going to die if you don't use by the certain date. But it won't taste as great if you don't use it by the best if used by.
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27: From the Fox 45 Weather Authority Storm Center, I'm meteorologist Amy Aronson. A hot and humid day with temperatures in the upper 80s, feel like temperatures in the 90s, and a chance for strong to severe storms. Downpours, damaging wind gusts, and even flash flooding possible with storms that develop this afternoon and this evening. Tonight, temperatures settle back into the muggy low 70s. Watch Fox 45 Morning News from 4:30 to 10 a.m. for the latest forecast and weather 24 hours a day on foxbaltimore.com. I'm meteorologist Amy Aronson.
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0: Okay. 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

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All right.

amazing trip in New York City. I would love to give that to you, but you just have to leave the talkback message. And by the way, an amazing trip where you can see Harry Styles. So open up the iHeartRadio app, listen to Z104.3, leave us a talkback message. I'm Elizabeth Bethany. I'm out of here for the day. No idea where I'm going, but I'll figure that out.

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Z1043, I was so pumped about Benson Boone last night at CFG Bank Arena. I was like blown away. He did such a great job. You can see all the videos on our Instagram at Z1043, at I am Mike Klein. And we had some really cool interviews. We got some really cool people that we met in line too, including fake mustaches. You can check that out. Glass Animals Heat Waves is on Z1043 right now.

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He's so

104.3. Do you want to see Malcolm Todd at the Anthem September 20th? Big on TikTok right now. If you are caller 14, I'll hook you up. 844-410-1043.

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1: The Fred Show's back tomorrow morning. 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All your favorite throwbacks mixed together to kick off the weekend. Waiting by the phone. Why did somebody get ghosted? 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You can win that money tomorrow morning on The Fred Show on Z1043.

0: Z1043, Stephanie, you are caller number 14. We're hooking you up with Malcolm Todd. Tickets coming to the Anthem on September 20th. Are you in the storm right now?
1: Yeah, I just started driving to my parents' house and it's pouring.
0: Oh my God. Yeah, this thing is like, this is scary right now for sure.

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Do you want to see G-Eazy and Logic come into Meriwether Post Pavilion October 4th? Be caller 14 right now, 844-410-1043. I will get you in there. Here's OneRepublic, Need Your Love, as we are still commercial-free on Z1043.

There was a huge car accident. I mean, a bus accident over in Pikesville yesterday around 6:30. And we're just sending prayers to everybody that was involved with it. Very scary stuff. We don't know what happened to this bus, but it ran into the FedEx place there and everything in Pikesville. It's Z1043.

0: It is Z104.3 Baltimore's number one TV music station. I'm Mike Klein hanging out with you. So Ava's in here, and we're just talking about, we have the official Emmy nominations, and there's like a handful of good ones. What do you?
1: There is actually The Pitt and Hacks are the most nominated right now.
0: I like both of those shows.
1: I love both of those shows. Yeah, The Pitt has 25 nominations.
0: Are you serious?
1: Hacks has 24, and then behind that you have Widow's Bay. Have you watched that on Apple TV?
0: No.
1: It's very funny, and they have 19 nominations. So
0: oh my god. So wait, what is the other show I should be watching right now? You were saying,
1: oh my god, there's
0: so Off Campus.
1: Off Campus, you have to start Off Campus. It's so good.
0: I'm so late.
1: Off Campus, you need to start. There's a couple new shows on Netflix right now. One of my favorite movies that came out on Netflix this year, People We Meet on Vacation, they got nominated for a TV movie Emmy.
0: Oh my god. Okay, that was good too. Yeah.
1: Yeah. So there's a lot of people nominated and a lot of surprising ones. Rob Reiner, he's been nominated. He was in Larry David's Life, Larry and the Pursuit of Unhappiness.
0: Yeah, that thing is interesting. Have you watched it yet?
1: It's hysterical.
0: Okay, yeah.
1: It's hysterical.
0: Yeah, it's hysterical.
1: It's hysterical.
0: All right, the nominations are definitely out. I can't wait.
1: It's going to be a fun award season.

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4: Well, mostly cloudy with showers and thunderstorms in the forecast for the rest of this afternoon with a flood watch in effect, and highs will stay in the upper 80s. For tonight, partly cloudy skies with showers and thunderstorms still in the forecast with lows in the lower 70s. I'm Dre Johnson with weather.
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11: 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Lionel Messi will look to increase his lead in the race for the Golden Boot. Messi leads the tournament with 8 goals, and U.S. Soccer says star Christian Pulisic suffered a microfracture in his right leg during the Americans' loss to Belgium.
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He did do backflips. He did a couple backflips. Everybody was going crazy for him. You can see all the pics and videos I took in line. 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

0: Z104.3. So Justin Bieber and Hailey Bieber bought a condo in New York City for $12 million. I don't know if they're going to move there, if it's like an investment for them, or just going to have it whenever they go there. You know, they got money like that. They can just visit whenever they want to after that Coachella money he got, right? It's noticed he bought a new place after Coachella. You saw that, right? All right, craziest thing you saw when door dashing in Baltimore?
1: 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All of a sudden, this van drives past me, and next thing I know, a butt-naked guy is running after that van because his girlfriend is driving it, is just leaving him.
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Yeah, Benson Boone did do backflips last night. It was absolutely hilarious. I got the video, too, on my Instagram at I Am Mike Klein. New Benson Boone is on right now. The Time of My Life is on Z104.3. If you were at the show, I want you to send me your pics and your videos from Benson Boone last night. It was pretty insane. 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
16: Well, mostly cloudy with showers and thunderstorms in the forecast for the rest of this afternoon with a flood watch in effect, and highs will stay in the upper 80s. For tonight, partly cloudy skies with showers and thunderstorms still in the forecast with lows in the lower 70s. I'm Dre Johnson with weather.
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20: 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Lionel Messi will look to increase his lead in the race for the Golden Boot. Messi leads the tournament with 8 goals, and U.S. soccer says star Christian Pulisic suffered a microfracture in his right leg during the Americans' loss to Belgium.
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0: Yo, it's Z104.3 Baltimore's number one music station. Ava's here, and we're talking about the Emmys now. Okay.
1: The Emmys.
0: So who has the most nominations right now?
1: Most nominations right now are The Pitt and Hacks. The Pitt got 25 and Hacks got 24 nominations.
0: Oh my God, that's a lot of nominations.
1: Is that like a record?
0: Do we know or no?
1: I think Hacks just broke the record for comedy series.
0: Okay.
1: Before was Schitt's Creek. But yeah, I love me some Dr. Robbie, so I'm very excited about the Pitt nomination.
0: Oh my God! All right, that's going to be good. And then, wait, what was the other show that you?
1: And then,
0: movie?
1: Widow's Bay. That's on Apple TV.
0: Yeah, I need to watch that. Yeah.
1: Super, super funny, and they had 19 nominations, so it was a big surprise that they got that many nominations. And then, People We Meet on Vacation was one of my favorite rom coms on Netflix this year,
0: right?
1: And they got nominated for an Emmy too. So it's a lot of
0: Emmys. When are they?
1: I don't think they've released the date.
0: Yeah, I think you're right about that. Anyways, but it's going to be a great award season coming up.
1: Really good award season.

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one of my coworkers got invited to Taylor Swift's wedding. He RSVP'd and he didn't go. Ryan Seacrest bailed. I don't think she's going to talk to him again. Brides get mad about this stuff. You know it's no joke when you waste a meal like that. 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
19: Baltimore weather.
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21: Well, mostly cloudy with showers and thunderstorms in the forecast for the rest of this afternoon with a flood watch in effect, and highs will stay in the upper 80s. For tonight, partly cloudy skies with showers and thunderstorms still in the forecast with lows in the lower 70s. I'm Dre Johnson with weather.
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0: Z104.3, I'm Mike Klein. I'm getting out of here. I think I'm going to like be chill tonight because I've just been doing way too many things lately. Shakira, Benson Boone. All right, I'm taking a break. It's Katie now on Z104.3.
1: Greetings, loved ones. Let's take a journey.